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2: 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Poker face. Allez, on continue.
0: Add the highest mountains. I've had the deepest rivers. You can have it all, but life keeps moving. I take it in, but
3: ah,
0: don't
3: fait.
0: Look down.
3: C'est quoi?
0: Samantha to the way.
1: Ah.
0: Samantha to the way.
1: Imagine
0: but
1: Dragon.
0: Where is Brian?
3: C'est toi qui es là.
2: Samantha to the way. Samantha to the way.
3: Where is Brian?
2: But where is the Brian? Ouais, ok, c'est ça, je l'ai. Un dernier
0: rôle. Va trouble no one. I'm a lady, I'm not a man. MC is my ambition, he come finish up. 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
0: I wanna feel something. 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
3: Dracula.
0: Chié dans la Skoda, non. 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
2: Entre l'IA qu'on n'a pas dû payer cher et vous, qu'on n'a pas dû payer cher non plus, n'y arrive pas.
5: Coé sur Europe 2.

I can be your angel or your devil. Come back to me. I miss you. Every bad boy needs a good girl.